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3: Whatever the weather.
4: Mostly clear periods, but some cloud, breeze and showers in a few parts. Generally feeling fresher, but remaining rather warm and muggy with lows of 8 degrees Celsius.

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2: Diane Abbott has been readmitted to the Labour Party after being suspended for just over a year. She was suspended in July last year after repeating comments about racism that she'd previously apologised for. Labour says she's now been reinstated following the conclusion of the party's disciplinary process. This year, England could beat the highest number of deaths caused by heatwaves since current figures began. The warning from the UK Health Security Agency comes as over 750 deaths were associated with May's heatwave, with another 2,000 linked to June's. The area affected by a wildfire in Suffolk has grown to 150 hectares. That's the equivalent of 210 football pitches. Suffolk Fire and Rescue Service say the major incident response can be expected to carry on for another 48 hours at least. European nations will boycott all FIFA competitions until the global body drops plans to create a company featuring private investors to run the World Cup and other events. Johnny Holmes reports.
3: Yes, UEFA member associations gathered virtually after FIFA's controversial plans emerged on Tuesday, and their approach was unequivocal. A statement by European football's governing body says its 55 nations stand as one. So-called FFE would be owned and controlled by FIFA, but the intention is to sell minority stakes to private investors. The lead investor is proposed to be Thrive Eternal, a company founded by Joshua Kushner, the brother of United States President Donald Trump's son-in-law, Jared Kushner.
2: And the Bank of England has held interest rates at 3.75%. That's despite cautioning that energy prices and an AI-driven memory chip shortage will drive inflation higher. Andrew Bailey's the governor of the Bank of England.
4: The situation in the Middle East remains volatile, and as a result, so do global energy prices. Oil prices in the 5 months since the conflict began have, on average, been almost 50% higher than in the months before it.
2: That's the latest from Radio News Hub. I'm Holly Hughes.
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1: Whatever the weather.
2: Mostly clear periods, but some cloud, breeze and showers in a few parts. Generally feeling fresher, but remaining rather warm and muggy with lows of 8 degrees Celsius.

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2: UEFA's 55 member nations have united in opposition to FIFA's controversial plans for a new football venture. The associations held a virtual crisis meeting after the proposals emerged earlier this week. UEFA says its members stand together against the plans, which would see FIFA own and control the new company while selling minority stakes to private investors. One of the proposed lead investors is Thrive Eternal, founded by Joshua Kushner, the brother of Donald Trump's son-in-law Jared Kushner. Inspectors from the Workplace Safety Watchdog have been called in to investigate a large blaze which engulfed several industrial units and a field in Essex last week. Around 100 firefighters were dispatched to Highlands Farm on Friday to tackle the blaze, which saw fertilizer inside one of the units explode while fire crews were on the scene. Andy Burnham's left the door open for future North Sea drilling. The Prime Minister's confirmed he told Donald Trump, "We can't ignore the resources there." The two leaders held a phone call on Mr. Burnham's first day in office.
3: Well, he did say one very good thing. He said he's going to open up North Sea oil. If he does that, you're going to be a wealthy country. If he does it reasonably, I was telling Prime Minister Starmer, open up the North Sea. Open it up. You'll be okay. Open it up.
2: Police have arrested a man as part of an anti-fraud investigation into the supply of PPE during the COVID-19 pandemic. The City of London Police says the joint investigation was launched in January 2026 following allegations that a former NHS employee bypassed official procurement processes to supply the £10.3 million PPE contracts to a known associate and company director. And the Bank of England's held interest rates for the fifth successive time. Andrew Bailey is the governor of the Bank of England.
4: That tightening reflects the underlying economics, in particular the expected increase in inflation from higher energy prices, which needs to be considered alongside whether the underlying disinflation in the domestic economy will continue.
2: That's the latest from Radio News Hub. I'm Holly Hughes.
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1: Whatever the weather.
2: Mostly clear periods, but some cloud, breeze and showers in a few parts. Generally feeling fresher, but remaining rather warm and muggy with lows of 8 degrees Celsius.

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2: Diane Abbott has been readmitted to the Labour Party after being suspended for just over a year. She was suspended in July last year after repeating comments about racism that she'd previously apologised for. Labour says she's now been reinstated following the conclusion of the party's disciplinary process. This year, England could beat the highest number of deaths caused by heatwaves since current figures began. The warning from the UK Health Security Agency comes as over 750 deaths were associated with May's heatwave, with another 2,000 linked to June's. The area affected by a wildfire in Suffolk has grown to 150 hectares. That's the equivalent of 210 football pitches. Suffolk Fire and Rescue Service say the major incident response can be expected to carry on for another 48 hours at least. European nations will boycott all FIFA competitions until the global body drops plans to create a company featuring private investors to run the World Cup and other events. Johnny Holmes reports.
3: Yes, UEFA member associations gathered virtually after FIFA's controversial plans emerged on Tuesday, and their approach was unequivocal. A statement by European football's governing body says its 55 nations stand as one. So-called FFE would be owned and controlled by FIFA, but the intention is to sell minority stakes to private investors. The lead investor is proposed to be Thrive Eternal, a company founded by Joshua Kushner, the brother of United States President Donald Trump's son-in-law, Jared Kushner.
2: And the Bank of England has held interest rates at 3.75%. That's despite cautioning that energy prices and an AI-driven memory chip shortage will drive inflation higher. Andrew Bailey's the governor of the Bank of England.
4: The situation in the Middle East remains volatile, and as a result, so do global energy prices. Oil prices in the 5 months since the conflict began have on average been almost 50% higher than in the months before it.
2: That's the latest from Radio News Hub. I'm Holly Hughes.
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1: Whatever the weather.
2: Mostly clear periods, but some cloud, breeze and showers in a few parts. Generally feeling fresher, but remaining rather warm and muggy with lows of 8 degrees Celsius.

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3: UEFA's 55 member nations have united in opposition to FIFA's controversial plans for a new football venture. The associations held a virtual crisis meeting after the proposals emerged earlier this week. UEFA says its members stand together against the plans, which would see FIFA own and control the new company while selling minority stakes to private investors. One of the proposed lead investors is Thrive Eternal, founded by Joshua Kushner, the brother of Donald Trump's son-in-law Jared Kushner. Inspectors from the Workplace Safety Watchdog have been called in to investigate a large blaze which engulfed several industrial units and a field in Essex last week. Around 100 firefighters were dispatched to Highlands Farm on Friday to tackle the blaze, which saw fertiliser inside one of the units explode while fire crews were on the scene. Andy Burnham's left the door open for future North Sea drilling. The Prime Minister's confirmed he told Donald Trump, "We can't ignore the resources there." The two leaders held a phone call on Mr. Burnham's first day in office.
4: Well, he did say one very good thing. He said he's going to open up North Sea oil. If he does that, you're going to be a wealthy country. If he does it reasonably, I was telling Prime Minister Starmer, open up the North Sea. Open it up. You'll be okay. Open it up.
3: Police have arrested a man as part of an anti-fraud investigation into the supply of PPE during the COVID-19 pandemic. The City of London Police says the joint investigation was launched in January 2026 following allegations that a former NHS employee bypassed official procurement processes to supply the £10.3 million PPE contracts to a known associate and company director. And the Bank of England's held interest rates for the fifth successive time. Andrew Bailey is the governor of the Bank of England.
5: That tightening reflects the underlying economics, in particular the expected increase in inflation from higher energy prices, which needs to be considered alongside whether the underlying disinflation in the domestic economy will continue.
3: That's the latest from Radio News Hub. I'm Holly Hughes.
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2: Whatever the weather.
3: Mostly clear periods, but some cloud, breeze and showers in a few parts. Generally feeling fresher, but remaining rather warm and muggy with lows of 8 degrees Celsius.

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1: 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We were delighted to celebrate Clapham Ridge Cancer Centre Wirral hitting its 65th birthday milestone. I won't start singing happy birthday on air, don't worry, as I don't want to lose listeners. But there was cake and balloons, and our chief executive Liz Bishop spoke to patients and staff about how far we've come since 1958. But if you want to keep up to date with what we've been up to or want to let us know what you'd like to hear more of, you can reach out to us on our social media platforms at CCCNHS.
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0: Sarah knows she'll feel the benefit of this morning run, eventually. 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
1: Competitions, including the World Cup, UEFA's 55 member associations say they won't participate in any tournament until the plans are withdrawn. Culture Secretary Lisa Nandy says football belongs to the fans, while FIFA President Gianni Infantino faces calls to resign. Disgraced funeral director Robert Bush will be sentenced today after more than 200 of his victims described the devastating impact of his crimes. The 48-year-old was convicted of 67 offences, including for keeping bodies for months when they should have been cremated and giving out the wrong ashes. Prosecutors have called his case unprecedented and are calling on him to face a sentence of 20 to 25 years. Crews tackling a blaze near a nuclear power station in Suffolk say they were making good progress last night. A major incident was declared in Dunwich Heath on Wednesday night. Because of the fire, a number of properties were also evacuated. At least 12 fire engines have been at the scene overnight. The fire had grown to the size of around 210 football pitches. Scotland's integrated health and social care system is failing patients accessing mental health services. That's according to a report by the Royal College of Psychiatrists in Scotland, which says the current system is poorly coordinated. Dr. Pavan Reddy is their spokesperson.
2: The system as it stands is fragmented. Accountability for services is split across different organizations. There is a lack of clear accountability for improving services or dealing with issues when problems arise.
1: A British citizen is among 10 mountaineers missing in Pakistan after an avalanche struck the north of the country. Nimal Pooja was born in Nepal but served in the British Army and the Royal Marines. He was leading an expedition on the world's 12th highest peak when the avalanche struck. And after even more high temperatures, forecasters say it is going to come back down to average levels for the time of the year. The Met Office say it'll even be a bit chilly in some places in the north after temperatures reached a high of 35 degrees Celsius this week. From Radio News Hub, I'm Frankie Hersine.
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6: Whatever the weather.
1: Sunny spells for many, but showers across northern areas becoming more widespread later on, with the chance of some thunderstorms in Scotland and Northern Ireland. Cloudy in the southeast with highs of 26 degrees Celsius.

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2: FIFA says nobody is selling football in response to European nations pledging to boycott the World Cup. Lucy Gormanley has more.
3: The footballing body launched plans this week to have

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1: A number of properties were also evacuated. Freddie Gulliver from the Suffolk Joint Emergency Planning Unit gave this update last night.
2: Good progress is being made. That said, anything could still happen until the fire is out completely. So it is still moving about at the moment, but they are making good progress and tactics are working.
1: Disgraced funeral director Robert Bush will be sentenced today after more than 200 of his victims described the devastating impact of his crimes. The 48-year-old was convicted of 67 offences, including for keeping bodies for months when they should have been cremated and giving out the wrong ashes. Prosecutors have called his case unprecedented and are calling on him to face a sentence of 20 to 25 years. British YouTuber and rapper Young Philly has been cleared of rape at trial in Australia. The 30-year-old pleaded not guilty to all charges. It was alleged he assaulted a 20-year-old woman in a hotel room whilst on tour in the country, but he was found guilty of two charges of assault. Sentencing for the convictions will take place next month. And the Princess of Wales has been named Britain's best dresser for 2026. Kate came top of the list in fashion and lifestyle magazine Tatler, alongside Dua Lipa's brother and Bridgerton star Hannah Dodd. They say she's Britain's chicest figure, whose fashion choices light up royal occasions. That's the latest from Radio News Hub. I'm Frankie Hersein.
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5: Whatever the weather.
1: Sunny spells for many, but showers across northern areas becoming more widespread later on, with the chance of some thunderstorms in Scotland and Northern Ireland. Cloudy in the southeast with highs of 26 degrees Celsius.

If you want to hear more of April Lloyd, she'll be back for early breakfast tomorrow. Good morning and welcome to The Breakfast Show. It's Mike Shepherd in the hot seat now until 10 a.m. with another 3 hours of music and talky bits on Radio Clatterbridge.

Hello and a very good morning to you. It's the Mike Shepherd Breakfast Show with a coffee club here from 10 a.m. this morning. Still to come on breakfast, we've got the talky bits and the very best music for the Help Park on Radio Classic.

0: Friday morning, Radio Clatterbridge with the best music for the Hell Park. It's Mike Shepherd with you on Breakfast until 10 today, Coffee Club 10 till 12, of course, and headline news shortly with more sing-along music next.
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1: Jaguar Land Rover has revealed plans to cut hundreds of jobs as part of a major transformation plan. It comes as the group continues its recovery from a major cyber attack, which caused it to halt production last year, and US tariff measures. It's understood that fewer than 300 jobs will be affected at the UK's largest car maker. Properties linked to five companies across the UK thought to be responsible for sending 170 million nuisance car finance mis-selling claims texts have been raided by Britain's data watchdog. It follows more than 12 million complaints about motor finance nuisance texts since September last year, with up to 100,000 being received by the ICO every day. And food industry giants, including Tesco and Danone, have joined charities to call on Andy Burnham to make food security a national priority. The letter, also signed by Sainsbury's, Aldi, Waitrose and Co-op and the WWF, warns that the next food shock is not a question of if, but when.

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Coffee Club on the way from 10 this morning. And on today's show, they'll have another team of the week. They'll be asking you to identify their celebrity with Who Am I? And they'll have another track from the artist of the week. It's all on the way from 10 a.m.

Radio News Hub. I'm Frankie Hess. FIFA insists nobody is selling football after widespread criticism of its plans to sell stakes in a company to run the World Cup. Yesterday, UEFA announced their member associations would boycott the tournament. Crews tackling a blaze near a nuclear power station in Suffolk say they were making good progress last night. A major incident was declared in Dunwich Heath on Wednesday night. British YouTuber and rapper Young Philly has been cleared of rape at trial in Australia. The 30-year-old was convicted of 2 charges of assault, though. And the Princess of Wales has been named Britain's Best Dresser for 2026.

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Still got loads to come between now and then, playing the best music for the Health Park.

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2: FIFA insists nobody is selling football after widespread criticism of its plans to sell stakes in a company to run the World Cup. Lucy Gormanley has more.
3: Yesterday, UEFA announced their member associations would boycott the World Cup and any FIFA tournaments until the plans were withdrawn. But the world footballing body isn't backing down just yet. They say the move won't come at the cost of either the spirit or the governance of the game. It would see the creation of the FIFA Forward Enterprise, which would oversee the running of its major tournaments. FIFA President Gianni Infantino is now facing calls to resign.
2: Fire crews battling a wildfire in Suffolk say it is starting to stabilise. A number of properties had to be

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1: A dual UK and Azerbaijani national is facing National Security Act charges after being arrested in Cyprus. 44-year-old Reshad Sultanov is accused of conducting hostile surveillance at RAF Akrotiri and sharing information with the Islamic Revolutionary Guard Corps. A British citizen is among 10 mountaineers missing in Pakistan after an avalanche struck a mountain in the north of the country. Namal Pujar was born in Nepal but served in the British Army and Royal Marines. He was leading an expedition on the world's 12th highest peak when the avalanche struck. And after even more high temperatures, forecasters say it will come back down to average levels for the time of year. For On Radio News Hub, I'm Frankie Hersine.
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5: Whatever the weather.
1: Sunny spells for many, but showers across northern areas becoming more widespread later on, with the chance of some thunderstorms in Scotland and Northern Ireland. Cloudy in the southeast with highs of 26 degrees Celsius.

More news at 9. It's breakfast on Radio Clatterbridge with Mike Shepherd keeping you company until 10 a.m. this morning. Hope you're doing okay. And it's time to sing along now to some more hand-picked anthems right here on Breakfast.

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All to come on breakfast. 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
1: A memorial busk has taken place in Dublin city centre to pay tribute to Glenn Hansard. Musicians assembled at the statue of folk singer Luke Kelly near Grafton Street to sing songs made famous by Hansard. The event was held a day after the Oscar-winning singer-songwriter was killed in a motorcycle crash on the outskirts of Dublin. George Clooney and his family say they were forced to evacuate their home in southeast France because of wildfires. In a letter addressed to the village's mayor, Clooney promised the pair are committed to supporting the village after the natural disaster. John Legend will play singer, actor and civil rights activist Harry Belafonte in the apartheid-era film The Road Home. The 47-year-old singer will star in the film alongside Thabo Rometsi, Cynthia Erivo, Guy Pearce and Johnny Flynn. And Netflix has signed a deal with AMC Global Media to secure global streaming rights for the Walking Dead franchise. The companies will have co-exclusive streaming rights to the original Walking Dead series, as well as all six spin-off series that make up the Walking Dead universe.

Good morning, it's Mike on Breakfast Till 10. If you're about from lunchtime today between 12 and 1, then keep it Radio Clatterbridge, because we have our daily trip down memory lane with Midday Memories, digging out the finest songs of the past, right here on Radio Clatterbridge.

Radio News Hub, I'm Frankie Hairsign. FIFA says nobody is selling football in response to European nations pledging to boycott the World Cup. This after the footballing body launched plans to have a private company run its major competitions. A British and Azerbaijani national has been arrested on suspicion of hostile surveillance at RAF Akrotiri in Cyprus. British YouTuber and rapper Young Philly has been cleared of rape at trial in Australia. The 30-year-old pleaded not guilty to all charges. And after even more high temperatures this week, forecasters say it is going to come back down to average levels for the time of year.

0: Just the best way to wake up in the mornings with the best music for the Health Park on Radio Clatterbridge. It's Mike Shepherd on Breakfast Till 10. Thanks for having us on, with more great music on the way next.
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0: 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And from 10 p.m. tonight, Mandy Shepherd will be here for another Chilled at the Bridge. It's 3 hours of laid-back, easy listening, helping you to wind down after a long day. 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

Going to bring you right up to date with the latest news and sport from 9am this morning. 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
2: FIFA says nobody is selling football in response to European nations pledging to boycott the World Cup. Lucy Gormanley has more.
3: The footballing body launched plans this week to have a private company run its major competitions, including the World Cup. That's been met with widespread criticism, and UEFA's 55-member associations say they won't participate in any tournaments until the plans are withdrawn, or FIFA president Gianni Infantino is facing calls to resign. FIFA don't appear to be backing down just yet, though, saying the plans would ensure all member associations can manage the commercial side of football in their own countries.
2: Crews tackling a blaze near a nuclear power station in Suffolk say they were making good progress last night. A major incident was declared in Dunwich Heath on Wednesday night because of the fire. A number of properties were also evacuated. Freddie Gulliver from the Suffolk Joint Emergency Planning Unit gave this update last night.
4: Good progress is being made. That said, anything could still happen until the fire is out completely. So it is still moving about at the moment, but they are making good progress and tactics are working.
2: British YouTuber and rapper Young Philly's been cleared of rape at trial in Australia. The 30-year-old pleaded not guilty to all charges. It was alleged he assaulted a 20-year-old woman in a hotel room whilst on tour in the country, but he was found guilty of two charges of assault. Sentencing for the convictions

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3: Whatever the weather.
4: Sunny spells for many, but showers across northern areas becoming more widespread later on, with the chance of some thunderstorms in Scotland and Northern Ireland. Cloudy in the southeast with highs of 26 degrees Celsius.

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We've rolled into the final hour of breakfast this morning on Radio Clatterbridge. It's Mike Shepherd here, keeping you company until 10 a.m. and the Coffee Club team standing by with another great show for you between 10 and 12 today.

0: Friday morning, Radio Clatterbridge with the best music for the Hell Park. 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
1: FIFA says nobody is selling football in response to European nations pledging to boycott the World Cup. It's after the footballing body launched plans to have a private company run its major competitions, including the World Cup. UEFA's 55 member associations say they won't participate in any tournament until the plans are withdrawn. Elsewhere, John Stones has joined Inter Milan on a two-year contract. The England centre-back was a free agent after leaving Manchester City. The 32-year-old ended his 10-year stay at City in June. Luke Littler's got his first glimpse of a giant mural celebrating his achievements, but his nan has already beaten him to it.
2: My nan was on the bus going past there yesterday. She actually got off. She got off to speak to the guys, and then she phoned my dad and mentioned it. So yeah, my nan seen it before all of us.
1: The world number one was in his hometown of Warrington to unveil the huge artwork painted on the side of the Golden Square shopping centre. And in tennis, Cameron Norrie's continued his return to form by reaching the quarterfinals of the Mifel Tennis Open in Mexico. The British number two defeated James Duckworth to set up a clash with another Australian, former top 20 player Bernard Tomic.

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The request collectors will be out on the Hell Park collecting your requests, and the team will be set their weekly challenges. Do join them this Saturday from 10.

Radio News Hub. I'm Frankie Hairsign. FIFA says nobody is selling football in response to European nations pledging to boycott the World Cup. This after the footballing body launched plans to have a private company run its major competitions. A British and Azerbaijani national has been arrested on suspicion of hostile surveillance at RAF Akrotiri in Cyprus. British YouTuber and rapper Young Philly has been cleared of rape at trial in Australia. The 30-year-old pleaded not guilty to all charges. And after even more high temperatures this week, forecasters say it is going to come back down to average levels for the time of year.

0: A very good morning to you. It's Radio Clatterbridge on 1386 AM, online and on various mobile apps with Mike Shepherd till 10. 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

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Coffee Club on the way from 10 this morning. And on today's show, they'll have another team of the week. They'll be asking you to identify their celebrity with Who Am I? And they'll have another track from the artist of the week. It's all on the way from 10 a.m.

It's Radio Clatterbridge on 1386 AM, online and on mobile apps as well. That's it from me for this week. I'm Mike Shepherd, Paul Sires looking after Weekend Breakfast from 8 AM tomorrow and Sunday, and the Coffee Club is next on Radio Clatterbridge. Thanks for having us on.

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2: FIFA insists nobody is selling football after widespread criticism of its plans to sell stakes in a company to run the World Cup. Lucy Gormanley has more.
3: Yesterday, UEFA announced their member associations would boycott the World Cup and any FIFA tournaments until the plans were withdrawn. But the world footballing body isn't backing down just yet. They say the move won't come at the cost of either the spirit or the governance of the game. It would see the creation of the FIFA Forward Enterprise, which would oversee the running of its major tournaments. FIFA president Gianni Infantino is now facing calls to resign.
2: Crews battling a wildfire in Suffolk say it is starting to stabilise. A number of properties had to be evacuated after a major incident was declared on Wednesday night in Dunwich Heath, close to the Sizewell C nuclear plant. The fire grew to the size of over 200 football pitches. Freddie Gulliver from the Suffolk Joint Emergency Planning Unit gave this update last night.
4: If you haven't got arrangements already for tonight, you are our priority, okay? They are still looking. It's the same, about 24 to 36 hours tackling this at the moment, or firefighting.
2: A deal is said to have been reached for Hamas to disarm and Israel to withdraw its forces from Gaza. President Donald Trump made the announcement last night, but neither Hamas or Israel have made any indication they've agreed. Funeral director Robert Bush is set to learn his fate after a five-day sentencing hearing where more than 200 victims described the impact of his crimes. The 48-year-old kept bodies for 6 months when they should have been cremated and gave out the wrong ashes, including to mothers of stillborn babies. He'll be sentenced for 67 offences in total. A dual UK and Azerbaijani national is facing National Security Act charges after being arrested in Cyprus. 44-year-old Rashad Sultanov is accused of conducting hostile surveillance at RAF Akrotiri and sharing information with the Islamic Revolution Guard Corps. And the Princess of Wales has been named Britain's best dresser for 2026. Fashion and lifestyle magazine Tatler says she's Britain's chicest figure and lights up a royal occasion. From Radio News Hub, I'm Frankie.

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1: Areas and a risk of thunderstorms in Scotland and Northern Ireland. A cooler day today with highs of 26 degrees Celsius in the south and 20 in the north.
2: From the heart of the health park with Peter Moseley. The Clatterbridge.

Good morning, caffeine lovers. Good morning, Calvin. Good morning, Mandy. Welcome to Friday's Coffee Club. This is Pete Mosley standing in for Mike Shepherd, who's taking a short but very well-earned break. I hope I find you well this morning and ready for a weekend break yourself. And if there's something you'd like to hear or to put you in the mood for it, then get in touch. It's 0151 334 4980, or you can text 077 43 40 40 52. You can get in touch on the free app, or you can email studios at radioclatterbridge.co.uk, which our first request we're actually going to be starting with. Well, I suppose we started with Nancy Griffiths and Belinda Carlisle, but our first request is from Helen, who I bumped into on the way in this morning. And I said, what would you like to hear, Helen? And she said, oh, I don't know. I can't think of anything. Maybe a bit of Genesis, but they're no longer performing. Maybe a bit of Elton John, but I don't think he's performing any longer. She said, if only I could turn back time, hey? So that's what we settled on.

0: And that's for everyone working or waiting or being treated in main outpatients reception this morning from Helen. We wish you all a very happy weekend.
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0: And whether you're listening on the Clatterbridge Health Park or in the Clatterbridge Cancer Centres in Pembroke Place, Liverpool or Aintree, we hope it's all right for you now as well. Believe it or not, the inspiration for that song was a terrible gig that Free had just played at Durham University. And to cover an awkward silence as they came off stage, the bassist, Andy Fraser, started saying, "It's all right now, baby, it's all right." Just relieved to be off stage, I think. Paul Kossoff wrote it down and it went on to be their biggest ever hit. Something that's all right now as well is going to be our Who Am I? And here they come, as Dave Leese would say, dead easy this one.
1: Who am I? Can you guess the identity of our celebrity?
0: I was born in County Cork and studied law before dropping out to pursue a musical career. I actually turned down a record deal to focus on acting. I screen tested for the title role in Batman Begins. I didn't get it, but the director wanted me in his movie so badly, he created a villain role especially for me. My big break, though, came in the film 28 Days Later. So, who do you think I am? Have you got it from that first set of clues? There will be another set a little later if you haven't, but I think you'll probably get that one.
1: Who am I? Think you know? Call us on 334 4980. 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We are.

0: Now, that might not have been his biggest hit, but Elton got a Grammy for that one. Steve's got our Who Am I This Morning, and if you haven't yet, here come your second set of clues. But there might have been a bit of a clue in that last song, because our Who Am I also has blue eyes.
1: Who Am I? Can you guess the identity of our celebrity?
0: I've had my own radio show, and I'm much better than this idiot you're currently listening to. Christopher Nolan absolutely loves me. Well, it's a good job, because I don't anymore, mate. I've starred in six of his films. Sorry, I'm getting my own back now. I've starred in six of his films, including Oppenheimer. And I played a blinder in a flat cap in Birmingham, although I was actually filming in and around Liverpool. Now, I reckon that anyone who's ever seen a film must have that one. He's probably the biggest star we've got in the UK at the moment. Here's what you need to do.
1: Who am I? Think you know? Call us on 334 4980. 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

Ah, the beautiful, clear voice of Mama Cass Elliott. And we've got another request, and this one comes from Christine and Emma, working in domestic services in M2 and M2 surgery. And this one is for Ryan, and it's Ryan's last day at work on the health park. He's going to work in Liverpool, in a restaurant in Liverpool, I believe, Ryan. And we at Radio Clatterbridge and Christine and Emma and all your colleagues would like to wish you all the luck in the world.

0: for Ryan's last day here on Clatterbridge Health Park. I hope they don't make you take your purple T-shirt off and make you walk home bareback, Ryan. That would be a bit mean, wouldn't it? But Christine, Emma and all of us at Clatterbridge wish you every success in the future.
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0: The teenager from Louisiana, Britney Spears. That song is musically more challenging than you think it is for a pop song. 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

0: You see, you may think of Burke's Fizz as a fluffy Eurovision band, but that song is a masterpiece. And the answer to our Who Am I Today, for everyone apart from Steve, who doesn't need it, was, of course, Cillian Murphy. Well done, Steve. Well done to you if you got the answer to Who Am I this morning. And you should well be doing this.
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And this morning we'd like to tell you that the Liso Lighthouse Abseil is back. 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And this next one is for anyone who's going on holiday next week.

I'll be back straight after the news when we'll have more requests. There'll be Pete Mo's Curio, our Team of the Week, and our Artist of the Week. It'll be the script to take us there. See you on the other side.

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2: FIFA insists nobody is selling football after widespread criticism of its plans to sell stakes in a company to run the World Cup. Lucy Gormley has more.
3: Yesterday, UEFA announced their member associations would boycott the World Cup and any FIFA tournaments until the plans were withdrawn. But the world footballing body isn't backing down just yet. They say the move won't come at the cost of either the spirit or the governance of the game. It would see the creation of the FIFA Forward Enterprise, which would oversee the running of its major tournaments.
2: We've also heard the American and Asian football federations are rejecting the plans. A British man has been arrested on suspicion of hostile surveillance at the RAF Akrotiri in Cyprus. Rashad Sultanov, a 44-year-old dual UK and Azerbaijani national, was arrested on charges under the National Security Act. It's after an investigation led by counter-terrorism police into incidents at the RAF base last summer. A British man is among 10 mountaineers missing in Pakistan after an avalanche struck the north of the country. Namal Purja was born in Nepal but served in the British Army and Royal Marines. He was leading an expedition on the world's 12th highest peak when the avalanche struck. He'd previously found acclaim after climbing 14 of the world's largest mountains in 189 days. Scotland's integrated health and social care system is failing patients accessing mental health services. A report published by the Royal College of Psychiatrists in Scotland says the current system is poorly coordinated, which is damaging to patient safety, clinical leadership and financial transparency. Dr. Pavan Sreireddy is their spokesperson.
4: What we are seeing, what we hear from our patients is that they're waiting longer to access services. It is harder to get the right help at the right time when it's needed. And we think that is a direct result of the fragmentation within the system.
2: And at the Commonwealth Games in the netball, England stormed back from a 6-goal deficit to win 58-54 over South Africa. They're now through to the semi-finals for the first time since the sport was introduced to the Games in 1998. From Radio News Hub, I'm Frankie Hersein.
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1: 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This morning it's the choice of Mark with Mr. Brightside. And straight after that, you'll hear the choice of Jake from Monday. Because I played the wrong record, Jake, but don't tell the boss. I'm in enough trouble already this week.

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The great Cliff Richard, of course. And we've got another request, and this comes from Hugh, who's one of the medical team over on orthopaedics. And Hugh asked to hear this one for all of our patients who are going home today. Lucky you, do come back and see us, though make sure it's for the right reasons. Out for the weekend, Neil Young.

0: From Hugh and all the team over on Orthopaedics, if you're leaving us this weekend, take our very good wishes with you. And we're running a little bit late with Pete Mo's Curio, but here it comes. So this next song is from the Beach Boys, and the music was by Johann Sebastian Bach. But all I want to know is, who was Lady Linda?
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0: Now, when I was 12 or 13 years old, the first girl I ever held hands with, willingly anyway, was called Linda. It wasn't that one, but who was the Lady Linda that song was written about?
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1: Sir Rod Stewart is one of the best-selling music artists of all time, famous for that instantly recognisable voice, spiky hair and flamboyant stage presence. He rose to fame in the late 60s with the Jeff Beck Group and the Faces. He went on to have a massive solo career, earning 2 Rock and Roll Hall of Fame inductions. Here's one of his more thoughtful records.

0: Artist of the Week.
1: And we've got another request, and it's from Olivia Dean and Sam Fender. No, it's not. It's from Laura and Sveti on M2. And they'd like to hear Olivia Dean and Sam Fender sing Rein Me In for all the patients on M2. Here you go, guys.

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1: Every week, somebody wins £2,000 in the Wirral Hospice St John's Lottery. There are 33 other cash prizes. And the second prize of £500 can roll over, up to a massive £10,000. It's only £1 a week to enter, and all the details are online at wirralhospice.org/lottery. The Wirral Hospice St John's Lottery. It's a way to win and a way to care. Regulated by the Gambling Commission, you must be over 16 to play.

Oh, caught me out there with that one. And we were playing that for Mandy Shepherd. Mandy's had her challenges this year, and we wish you very well, Mandy. That was Sweet July from Take That, and we hope August is just as sweet for you. And Jana over there in physiotherapy, I am having a lot of trouble finding your request. I've now got 4 minutes and 33 seconds to try and do it.

0: Ah, Bobby Goldsboro, of course, and a song from Summer Gone By. Now, Yana, I think I've found it, though not by the necessarily by the artist you've requested. I hope I've got this something like right. Kolorovy Yarmarky, which Yana tells me means colourful markets. I hope it does. I could have just said something very rude in Polish, couldn't I?
1: Kiedy patrzę hen za siebie w tamte lata, co minęły,

Well, Jana, great choice. I hope you didn't have them dancing to that in the physiotherapy room. You'll have set them back ages. And the answer to Pete Moe's curio this morning was that the Lady Linda in the Beach Boys song was Linda Jardine, who was Al Jardine's wife at the time. Brought this one out in Life from the Bridge on Tuesday, but I'll give it a second outing this week. Real summary one for you.

Well, I'd love to take the Holly's firm advice, but I can't because it's time for me to go. Thank you for joining me this morning, and I will look forward to seeing you again on Tuesday. Thanks to Steve and everyone who got in touch with the programme this morning.

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2: Southport killer Axel Rudakabana has been charged with three assaults on prison staff at Belmarsh in 2025. That's according to the Metropolitan Police. He'll appear before Westminster Magistrates Court via video link on Friday the 11th of September. FIFA insists nobody is selling football after widespread criticism of its plans to sell stakes in a company to run the World Cup. Lucy Gormanley has more.
3: Yesterday, UEFA announced their member associations would boycott the World Cup and any FIFA tournaments until the plans were withdrawn. But the world footballing body isn't backing down just yet. They say the move won't come at the cost of either the spirit or the governance of the game. It would see the creation of the FIFA Forward Enterprise, which would oversee the running of its major tournaments. FIFA President Gianni Infantino is now facing calls to resign.
2: Since then, FIFA President Gianni Infantino, senior advisor, has resigned over the plans to sell a stake in a World Cup company to private investors. Fire crews battling a large wildfire near Britain's biggest nuclear power station says the blaze has stabilised overnight, but they are warning that the risk of fresh outbreaks remain high. Resident Connor Dowsett shared his experience.
4: We noticed the moon first. It was very orange. We were like, what's that about? The moon isn't supposed to be that colour. As we were getting closer, yeah, we could see the glow of the fire.
2: The National Trust says the wildfire has left the landscape unrecognisable. Firefighters are now tackling a blaze on grassland in Colchester. Essex Fire Service says around 30 crews were tackling a blaze on Middlewick Ranges Nature Reserve south of the city. They're urging people to avoid the area. And after even more high temperatures, forecasters say it's going to come back down to average levels for the time of the year. The Met Office says it'll even be a bit chilly in some places in the north. And that's the latest from Radio News Herb. I'm Tanita Sims.
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2: Sunny spells for most of us, but showers across northern areas and a risk of thunderstorms in Scotland. Highs of 26 degrees Celsius.

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A very good evening to you. It's Dave Harvey and the first one of the week. Yep, live from the bridge with me right through until 9 this evening. Some great music between now and then. We've also got a track from our album of the week and more of your favourite music. And most importantly, got your company right

0: through until 9 this evening. So, time to get back to the most important thing, which is some fabulous music here on 1386 AM. 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

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Just pop along to their website, which is clarehouse.org.uk.

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1: Thanks again to April Lloyd for the past couple of hours. She'll be back with you tomorrow morning for early breakfast. 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

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And that's almost it from me, Paul Size, on Breakfast This Morning. 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Up next, we have Jake's Jukebox, preloaded with all your favourite songs. 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

0: Welcome to Thursday's edition of Live from the Bridge. It's Dave Harvey, keeping you company through until nine. Nice to have you with us. Busy programme as always, some great music, community news, and also a track from our album of the week, all between now and nine, here on 1386 AM.
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1: If you want to hear more of April Lloyd, she'll be back for early breakfast tomorrow. 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
5: Noon on Saturday. Why don't you join me, Mike Heafley, at Midday Memories? 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Guess the year as well. And we'll give you some clues, news from the period. And at 1 o'clock, it's The Soul of Clatterbridge with soul, R&B, funk and disco. 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

can't find words to express all the things he feels inside. But every just so often, the words of another who's truly in love seem to work out fine.

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It's Radio Clatterbridge, the Weekend Breakfast. So

0: Harvey, and the first one of the week. Yep, live from the bridge with me right through until 9 this evening. Some great music between now and then. We've also got a track from our album of the week and more of your favourite music. And most importantly, got your company right through until 9 this evening. So, time to get back to the most important thing, which is some fabulous music here on 1386 AM. It's Radio Clatterbridge.
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It's an All Music Sunday from Radio Clatterbridge. It is the Weekend Breakfast, playing your favourite songs to wake up to. Then we've got Jake's Jukebox from 10 this morning. From midday today, we've got Mike Evely serving up the midday memories. And then Mike will take you transatlantic for America's greatest hits from 1. And following him at 2, we've got Ron Barkley with Good Time Oldies. It's all part of your Sunday lineup from Radio Clatterbridge Weekend.

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2: 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Mike here on Breakfast, looking after you until 10 a.m. on Radio Clatterbridge. 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

One month ago today, I was happy as a lark. But now I go for walks, to the movies, maybe to the park. I have a seat on the same old bench to watch the children play. You know, tomorrow is their future. But for me, just another day. They all gather around me. They seem to know my name. We laugh, tell a few jokes, but it still doesn't ease my pain. I know I can't hide from a memory, though day after day I've tried. I keep saying she'll be back, but today again.

or something, or anything that she would send. With all the people I know, I'm still a lonely man. You know, it's funny, I thought I had her in the palm of my hand.

Why has that last hour flown by? Anyway, that's about it for Live from the Bridge for a Thursday. All being well, Liz Morton will be in the hot seat tomorrow evening just after 7, so join her if you can. She'll have another track from our album of the week. It'll be the last track of the week as well, so we'll find out what that is around about 8:30 tomorrow in Live from the Bridge. If you can't wait till then and you want to hear another track from the album, tomorrow morning around about 11:30 with Steve Evans, I believe, in the hot seat with the Coffee Club from 10 till 12. Anyway, that's it. Couple more from me before the news at 9 here on Radio Clatterbridge, 1386 AM.

0: Welcome to Thursday's edition of Live from the Bridge. It's Dave Harvey, keeping your company through until 9. Nice to have you with us. Busy programme as always, some great music, community news, and also a track from our album of the week, all between now and 9, here on 1386 AM.
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It's Radio Clatteridge, the weekend breakfast. It's Paul Sy's. Keep me company through till 10 o'clock this morning. And this year's Light Up a Life service at the St. John Hospice takes place on Sunday, the 2nd of December at 5:30 p.m. here on the Health Park. This year's light service will be switched on by my sister, Joanne Corley, and my two nephews, James and Luke. We're remembering this year my mum, Ruth Sy's, who had treatment here at Clatterbridge over her lifetime as a result of cancer, and also took some services from St. John Hospice as well. And as a family, we are truly indebted to them. So it's a nice memory for mum this year to switch on the lights in her memory. We also lost my dad recently too. So again, he's being remembered by the children this year in this year's Lights Switch On. But of course, the service is for the community, and it is a great opportunity to remember a loved one. And many hundreds of people turn up each year for the service and sponsor a light bulb at the St. John Hospice. If you'd like to get involved and sponsor a light, visit the St. John Hospice website or give them a call on 0151 343 0778. 0151 343 0778. St. John Hospice, a great part of the rural community and, of course, a major part of the Health Park here at Clatterbridge. This year's service taking place Sunday, the 2nd of December at 5:30 p.m. And Radio Clatterbridge, as always, will be broadcasting the event on 1386 AM.

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1: 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Hope you're doing okay. And it's time to sing along now to some more hand-picked anthems right here on Breakfast.
2: Enjoy yourselves this bonfire night. But remember, even a little sparkler burns at around 2,000 degrees centigrade. Don't mess with fireworks. 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

Can't believe the 2 hours have flown by. It's been great to have your company. We've got In the Mix up next, which is our magazine program from Radio Clatterbridge, which is live and plays all your favorite requests and dedications. I'll see you tomorrow morning from 8 for another weekend breakfast. 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

A very good evening to you. It's Dave Harvey and the first one of the week. Yep, live from the bridge with me right through until 9 this evening. Some great music between now and then. We've also got a track from our album of the week and more of your favourite music. And most importantly, got your company right through until 9 this evening. So, time to get back to the most important thing, which is some fabulous music here on 1386 AM. It's Radio Clatterbridge.

0: the award-winning local poet and author G. Williams will very shortly, on the Friday the 11th of July, be giving a talk at Wirral Rugby Club, and it's titled Murder, Foul Play and Villainy. Now, tickets are £15, and that includes the buffet. To book, you can either ring 07877 373 047. There are Friends of Clatterbridge notice boards by main reception and by the chapel, and there's a QR code, and if you actually click on that QR code, you can actually book directly. Gee, what can we expect?
1: It's really about the way in which these women, at a time when it was quite difficult for women to carve an image for themselves out, managed to take the murder mystery, which is in its infancy, and turn it into something which was both entertaining and subtle in a particular way.
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1: Hello, I'm Lucy Neacott from Granada Reports. A massive thank you for all that you're doing at the Health Park. I've been a patient there. I have friends who've been patients there. I know what outstanding work you do. Never has that been more vital. You are, without doubt, the most important people in the Northwest. We've never relied on you more. Well done for giving hope to the most vulnerable and for giving comfort and dignity when it's needed most. And often doing all of that with a smile on your faces. So thank you so much. Good luck and keep up the good work.
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Now, are you good with people? Do you have some spare time during the day? Maybe you would like to be part of our team here at Radio Clatterbridge and be one of our request team that goes and visits the various wards and departments here in the health park. 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

Welcome to Thursday's edition of Live from the Bridge. It's Dave Harvey, keeping your company through until nine. Nice to have you with us. Busy programme as always, some great music, community news, and also a track from our album of the week, all between now and nine, here on 1386 AM.

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2: 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You guys do an amazing job. I mean, in the current circumstances in this country, it's horrible. And you guys are at the front line. I think you're doing an amazing job. Thank you so much on behalf of all the Bake Off team, actually, and I'm sure the rest of the UK. Big up to you guys. And hopefully, when all this is past us, I'll certainly pop up and come and say hello. Take care, guys. Bye-bye.
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0: fire, and it burns, burns, burns. 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

Every weekday, just after the news at 11 here on Radio Clatterbridge, you'll hear a song from our team of the week. This week, we're featuring the team from the dialysis unit, and they've been choosing the music for you. If you are part of a team here at the Health Park, or maybe a team that's been looking after you in the Health Park are the ones that you would like to nominate as being team of the week, then why not get in touch with us? studios@radioclatterbridge.co.uk. All you need to do is tell us the team. Ideally, if you are part of that team, five team members, their five favourite songs, and we will do the rest. And for your troubles, we will send you some Radio Clatterbridge goodies, okay? So that's the team of the week, Monday to Friday, just after the news at 11, in the Coffee Club, only on Radio Clatterbridge.

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This is Radio Clatterbridge. And that's almost it from me, Paul Size, on Breakfast This Morning. Thanks for tuning in. Up next, we have Jake's Jukebox, preloaded with all your favourite songs. 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

0: It's Heather from the communications team to keep you up to date with what's been going on at CCC this month. 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Stay tuned for more updates from myself.
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1: It's Jim Broyle here. Now, normally I'd be having a nap, but I've had to wake myself up because I've got a little message here for the workers and the people there at Health Park. Just to say, I want to thank you for the wonderful job you're doing, looking after yourselves, but also looking after other people. This is a terrible time we're going through with this invisible blinking enemy, but we can overcome it with the likes of you helping to do it. You're doing a wonderful job, each and every one of you. Keep your chin up, and Jim says, when this is all over, I'll buy you a drink.
0: Proud to be part of Clatterbridge since 1951. 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

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And just to recap, this year's Light Up a Life service is once again going online rather than being in person. Sunday the 5th of December is when you can watch them being switched on via the comfort of your own home.

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0: From the heart of the health park with Mal Warren. 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

It's Radio Clatteridge with the best music for the health park. Hello from Paul. Now then, Sunday the 5th of December marks the 25th anniversary of Light Up a Life, in which the people of Wirral traditionally come together to sponsor a light to remember family and friends. 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This year though, as with last, they've made the difficult decision, just to keep everybody safe, to actually hold an online service rather than one that takes place in person. They are, as usual, looking for people to sponsor light, so if you'd like to do that, then you can do so by calling 0151 343 0778, 0151 343 0778, or going online to wirralhospice.org/lightupalife to make a donation online. 0151 343 0778 or wirralhospice.org/lightupalife to make a donation for this year's Light Up a Life at Wirral Hospice St John's.

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It's Radio Clatteridge with the best music for the health park. Now then, we may have moved to step four of the government's roadmap, but I must tell you that here at the Clatteridge Hospital site that restrictions still do remain in place. It means that face coverings must be worn around Clatteridge Hospital. Social distancing and enhanced hygiene measures are also in place. So if you are in and around the hospital site, do remember that you do need a face covering with you if you are heading inside.

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0: Radio Clatterbridge and live from the bridge with me, Dave Harvey. Now, a feature that we have throughout the week here on Radio Clatterbridge is our album of the week. Each day in the Coffee Club and in Live from the Bridge, we're going to play you a track from that album. And we've got one track for you coming up after the break here on 1386 AM.
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1: From the heart of the Health Park with Mandy Shepherd.

Okay, that's Mike and the Mechanics. It's our album of the week and it's their hits. Several great songs from them. I hope you enjoyed that. Don't forget, the album of the week features every single day, Monday to Friday, here in Live on the Bridge at around about 8:30-ish, give or take. I know with timing's not brilliant, but okay, you'll still get the idea of it. And also in our coffee club in the mornings at around about 11:30 as well. And we're always looking for your nominations for the album of the week. Just email us, studios@radioclanterbridge.co.uk. Put album of the week in the subject heading. All we need is your name, where you are in the health park, and what your favourite album is and why we should feature it. And you never know, we might choose yours in the future weeks here on Radio Clatterbridge, 1386 AM, and also online.

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2: As this COVID-19 pandemic is a global crisis, we have to all come together to fight it on a global scale. 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My mother, Mary, was a nurse and a midwife just after and during the Second World War. So I have a lot of time for the doctors, the nurses, and all the medical staff to keep us healthy. We love you. Thank you.
0: Proud to be part of Clatterbridge since 1951. 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

I can't believe where the last 2 hours have flown by. Hopefully you've enjoyed my company. I've enjoyed yours in Live from the Bridge. Don't forget, coming up at 9 o'clock, it's Radio Clannadbridge Presents between 9 and 10. And then some great music with Vicky with late night love songs through from 10 this evening. Just to get you in the mood for snuggling down and falling asleep. 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

It's Sunday evening right across the Health Park. A very good evening from me, Dave Harvey, and welcome to our Six at Six. We're going back to the decade with some of the greatest music, and we've picked out six songs that all have a connection. Question is, can you work out what the connection is? You've had two songs so far. Here's your third song. See if this one helps you work out what tonight's connection is.

A very good Sunday evening. It is Dave Harvey and the Radio Clatterbridge 6 at 6 on the Essential 80s. Question is, have you worked out what the connection is so far? Well, if you haven't, don't worry, because we've got three more songs that are coming up next.

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love yourself. A very good evening to you. It's Dave Harvey and the first one of the week. Yep, live from the bridge with me right through until 9 this evening. Some great music between now and then. We've also got a track from our album of the week and more of your favourite music. And most importantly, got your company right through until 9 this evening. So, time to get back to the most important thing, which is some fabulous music here on 1386 AM. It's Radio Clatterbridge.

Hi everyone, I'm Heather from the communications team here at the Clatterbridge Cancer Centre. I just wanted to pop on and give you a much roundup of what we've been up to. A busy one for us in terms of raising awareness of different cancer types, colorectal, ovarian, brain tumour, prostate and myeloma awareness. We don't want to overload you with information but want to help you recognise signs and symptoms and empower you to speak to your GP if something doesn't feel right. We have an equality, diversity and inclusion network.

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2: Which sound do you prefer? 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

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It's Radio Clyde Rich, the Weekend Breakfast. Got it right.

Boy, has that last hour flown by. Anyway, that's about it for Live from the Bridge for a Thursday. All being well, Liz Morton will be in the hot seat tomorrow evening just after 7. So join her if you can. She'll have another track from our album of the week. It'll be the last track of the week as well. So we'll find out what that is around about 8:30 tomorrow in Live from the Bridge. If you can't wait till then and you want to hear another track from the album, tomorrow morning around about 11:30 with Steve Evans, I believe, in the hot seat with the Coffee Club from 10 till 12. Anyway, that's it. A couple more from me before the news at 9 here on Radio Clatterbridge, 1386 AM.

Welcome to Thursday's edition of Live from the Bridge. It's Dave Harvey, keeping you company through until nine. Nice to have you with us. Busy programme as always, some great music, community news, and also a track from our album of the week, all between now and nine, here on 1386 AM.

0: elder home is a nursing home here on the Clatterbridge Health Park. A charitable organisation, been on the site since 1989, looking after the elderly and infirm. We're funded mainly by our residents that come in here, a combination of paid for by themselves, by the National Health Service put here under the continuing health care, and paid for out of the Wirral Council. We do take people from other councils, funded here under the social services budget. 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

can't believe the 2 hours have flown by. It's been great to have your company. We've got In the Mix up next, which is our magazine program from Radio Clatterbridge, which is live and plays all your favourite requests and dedications. 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

0: Some 60,000 migrants have entered the Spanish territory of Ceuta from Morocco in the past 24 hours, it has been announced. That is the equivalent to 70% of the city's regular population. At least 57 migrants have died in the process, according to Ceuta's president. Funeral director Robert Bush has been jailed for 20 years for fraud, theft and preventing lawful burials. The 48-year-old was found guilty at Hull Crown Court and has been disqualified as a director for 14 years. Ron Marsh's mother's body was left in the funeral parlour for 6 months.
1: I never thought any more about it until December when my daughter was questioning what we were going to do with the ashes. I said, well, I haven't got them at the moment. So I thought I'd give him a ring. But the phone never got answered. The emails never got returned.
0: Firefighters are still tackling a blaze which has caused total devastation to Heathland in Suffolk, and the National Trust has announced a public appeal to restore the reserve. The charity has launched an emergency fundraising drive after the wildfire ripped through Dunwich Heath near Leyston, leaving the landscape unrecognisable. Scotland's integrated health and social care system is failing patients accessing mental health services. That's according to a report from the Professional Body for Psychiatry. A report published by the Royal College of Psychiatrists in Scotland says the current system is poorly coordinated, which is damaging patient safety, clinical leadership and financial transparency. Dr. Pavan Shireddy is their spokesperson.
2: The system as it stands is fragmented. The responsibility, accountability for services is split across different organizations. There is a lack of clear accountability for improving services or dealing with issues when problems arise.
0: And Olivia Dean and Sam Fender's smash hit Rein Me In has broken a record set in the 1950s for the longest running number one single. From Radio News Hub, I'm Johnny Holmes.
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6: Whatever the weather.
0: Showers in the north will ease overnight, lingering only in western areas. Elsewhere, it's mostly dry with clear spells, though East Anglia may catch a few showers. Lows of 10 degrees.

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2: Leslie didn't feel she was being listened to by her doctor. Nigel wasn't able to make his own decision about where he should live, and Luke wasn't happy with the care and treatment he was receiving. Does this sound like something that's happened to you or somebody you know or care for? If so, the Wirral Advocacy Hub may be able to help like we helped Leslie, Nigel and Luke. Advocacy is all about helping you speak up for yourself and making sure that your voice is heard and safeguarding your rights. The Wirral Advocacy Hub is a service delivered by Encompass, a charity committed to improving the lives of vulnerable people across the Northwest to make a positive difference and enhance the life opportunities for adults and young people. 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

0: 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There's more great chilled out tunes to come right after this.
1: 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You know you can't keep them wrapped up in cotton wool forever, but there are some things that you can do, like keeping their vaccinations up to date. 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Childhood vaccinations can help prevent them. So, are your child's vaccinations up to date? 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

0: And that just about does it from me for Saturday night's Chilled at the Bridge. Wishing you all a peaceful sleep, and I'll see you tomorrow night from 10 p.m.
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2: Andy Burnham has said his plans for England's mayors to keep a share of taxes collected in their area will give them more in their hands to empower their regions. The Prime Minister announced today that regional mayors will be allowed to keep a slice of income tax and business rate to spend on their priorities. However, Shadow Business Secretary Andrew Griffith says Burnham's plans for devolution are a high-spending, high-tax, high-borrowing proposal.
3: We don't know how this plan is going to get paid for. We hear that it's a one-way devolution, in that if a local mayor decides that they'd rather give that money back to ratepayers, they won't be allowed to do so.
2: Four bodies have been found in the search for a group led by a renowned mountaineer and ex-British serviceman missing in Pakistan after an avalanche. Nirmal Purja, who was born in Nepal and served in the British Army and Royal Marines, was leading an expedition of 10 climbers on Broad Peak. A man who was convicted of murdering his former partner's new partner by stabbing him with a samurai sword has been jailed for a minimum of 26 years and 6 months. Michael Breton, who's 41, of Shaftesbury in Dorset, was unanimously found guilty of killing 39-year-old Craig Hawkham in Gurney Slade, Dorset,